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1: 2481. Road units are going to be squeezed between on both roads. 8 and 84 will be.
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0: Pleasant Fort, Wardsboro, rescuing Division 2, responded 231 Oak Hill Road, 70-year-old male, unable to get up. That's for Wardsboro, rescuing Division 2, responded 231 Oak Hill Road, 70-year-old male, unable to get up. Nearest crash site, White Birch Lane, 645 2007.
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Lawrence Fire Department regrets to announce the passing of Lawrence Larry Harris. Larry served the town of Brandon for more than 50 years. Calling hours will be held Thursday, September 3rd, 1100 hours, with a funeral service to follow at Cathedral of the Pines, England. Burial will be private. Personnel are requested to meet at Cathedral of the Pines at 10:30 hours in full service form. Repeating, Ringe Fire Department regrets to announce the passing of Lawrence Larry Harris. Larry served the town of Fringe for more than 50 years. Calling hours will be held Thursday, September 3rd at 1100 hours, with a funeral service to follow at Cathedral of the Pines in Fringe. Burial will be private. Personnel are requested to meet at Cathedral of the Pines at 10:30 hours in full dress uniform. 5415.

Division 1, spotted in Hinsdale, number 21, Chesterfield Road. 77-year-old male, untimely for Rescuing Division 1, responding to Hinsdale, number 21, Old Chesterfield Road, Bravo Level, 77-year-old male, possible untimely. Operator local 2837,

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This operator on Westminster Local, cross streets, Route 5. This is 15, 24.

Hold cross 812, responding 42, C1 responding 2042.

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1: Rescuing A1, we did give it to PD. We can double check and make sure that they're responding.

0: 415 from Golden Cross 812. Golden Cross 812. It's going to be off on scene. You can go ahead and cancel a left sensor fire.
1: Golden Cross 812, you're on scene. You're advising west sensor units to be dry. Is that correct?
0: Under control here.
1: Under control. Can you be 836? 15, can you be 836? Golden Cross 812, they're under control. Please, they'll be transporting shortly. West Virginia is going to return.

Pittsburgh, Claremont Public Safety. You're asked to respond to potentially the intersection of Windy Hill Road and Paddy Hollow Road. Caller reporting they heard a serious accident. They did not see it. Unknown injuries, unknown condition of vehicles. Code is 4, Claremont Public Safety. You're asked to respond to the intersection of Windy Hill Road and Paddy Hollow Road. For a motor vehicle accident that was heard by the caller, it was not seen. Unknown injuries, unknown condition of vehicle. Time of tone is 2055.

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2: 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That's for Perrins to respond to Franklin Pierce, leak 2 number 2, 31 South Mill Road. Automatic fire alarm. 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

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Try that again.

Pierce University, Lakeview number 2, 31 Sawmill Road, for a appliance fire. That's 4. We're going to upgrade to a first alarm. Franklin Pierce University, Lakeview number 2, 31 Sawmill Road, for an appliance fire. Operating on attack 1. 2110, seek to form.

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Father to Renton, a first alarm. 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From Jaffrey, engine and tanker to the scene. 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Unit operator on attack 1. 2011, get 45.

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Respond to 6757, answering road, downstairs apartment. Alpha level to call, 72-year-old female, fall down for 3 hours, station is there. For Bennington Rescue Ambulance, 6-7-5, Antrim Road. Alpha level from a 72-year-old man fallen down to the towers. Station is very active. Operate on TAC 1 arrival, Cross Street, Bible Hill Road. 6-1-5.

Jones RFR, Bennington Rescue Ranch, an ambulance to respond to 57-57 Antrim Road, downstairs apartment. I'll pull up a call, 52-year-old male fallen, down for 3 hours, condition is bariatric. And operate on back one, cross street, Bible Hill, 2715-2117. Thirty-four, engine one, where are you calling?

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0: you. You're on the scene. Did you say you're going to be responding to Maple Drive now?
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0: 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This is the building. 2127, 1.
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4, unit rescue, Golden Cross Division 1. 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
1: By Woodville. 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
1: Cross 8-4, respond.

Dapper, ambulance second call, 16, that's 16, Windy Fields Lane, Delta level call, 74-year-old female chest pain. Repeating for Dapper, ambulance the second call, and number 16, Windy Fields Lane, Delta level call, 74-year-old female chest pain. Stop right on 752 and arrive across Street, North Street, 615, please.

0: 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Ray Brooks, 83, response. When you do a plane, 2221.
1: This is your ambulance. Windsor Ambulance, responding to 65 State Street, apartment 207 in Windsor for a 34-year-old female who went to dialysis today. Now she feels like she has a rapid heart rate. She is consciously breathing. She's not feeling dizzy. Again, Windsor Ambulance, responding to 65 State Street, apartment 207 in Windsor for a 34-year-old female who had dialysis today. She now feels like she has a rapid heart rate. She is consciously breathing, not feeling dizzy. Time to return to 22-22.

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Zero distance sounding, nobody killing you. Four Ridge. Respond number 54, American Drive. Zero distance sounding, nobody killing you. 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
1: 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105, 105, 105, 105, 105, 105, 105, 105, 105, 105, 105, 105, 105, 105, 105, 105, 105, 105, 105, 105, 105, 105, 105, 105, 105, 105, 105, 105, 105, 105, 105, 105, 105, 105, 105, 105, 105, 105, 105, 105, 105, 105, 105, 105, 105, 105, 105, 105, 105, 105, 105, 105, 105, 105, 105, 105, 105, 105, 105, 105, 105, 105, 105, 105, 105, 105, 105, 105, 105, 105, 105, 105, 105, 105, 105, 105, 105, 105, 105, 105, 105, 105, 105

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Timeout 0136.

0: trapped in fire. Mutual Aid Fire Department responds. 23, High Street in Danbury. 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Trapped in fire. Mutual Aid Fire Department responds. 23, High Street in Danbury. 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Timeout 0141.
1: Traffic,
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0: wrapped in fire. Mutual Aid Fire Department responds. 23 High Street in Danbury. Danbury Police Department canceled. Wrapped in fire. Mutual Aid Fire Department responds. 23 High Street in Danbury. Danbury Police Department canceled. Timeout 0149.
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Respond for Jaffrey Ambulance, respond to 17-17 Charlotte Street. That's a level 78-year-old female, difficulty breathing. That's for Jaffrey Ambulance, respond to 17 Charlotte Street. That's a level 78-year-old female, difficulty breathing. Units operate on 752-211-1.

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Call number T3 High Street. Zero Texas sounding, nobody telling you. 3 calls for Troy. On the 83 High Street. Zero Texas sounding, nobody telling you. Operating on TAC 1. 24. It's a 4 and 5.

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Charlie 21.

4, Gilbert Rusty, rescuing Division 1. On the 5240 Coolidge Highway. 6-1-year-old male, difficulty breathing. COPD issue. 4, Gilbert Rusty, rescuing Division 1. On the 5240 Coolidge Highway. 6-1-year-old male, difficulty breathing. COPD issue. Cross street is going to be Coach Road, operated on Task 1. 3-18, 6-4.

Coolidge Highway, 61-year-old male, not breathing, for Gilbert. Respond to 5240 Coolidge Highway, 61-year-old male, not breathing. Upper contact 1. 323, 6415.

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High Street in Bradford. Meet Yuma A4 in the parking lot with flatometer. Upper Valley Ambulance. 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High Street in Bradford. Meet Yuma A4 in the parking lot with flatometer. Timeout 0521.

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1: 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They need to swap out to somewhere.

Chester, I know Chester respond to 2043, that's 2043 Vermont Route 10 in Chester. 74-year-old female, constant breathing. Injury on her shin, gotten worse over the last few days, possible infection. Again, please respond 2043 Vermont Route 10 in Chester for a 74-year-old female, constant breathing. She possibly has an infection on her shin from a previous injury at 5.

Tone for the duty medic or an active police.

Electromedic is also asked to respond to the 2043 from Montrose 10 call for a 74-year-old female, possible infection on a previous injury on her shin. Again, please respond. 2043 from Montrose 10 medic for a 74-year-old female, constantly bleeding, injury on her shin, gotten worse in the last 2 days with a possible infection, trying to identify the patient.

Sergeant Shrinkell, A3, responding 1 Mineral Street on a medical emergency. We'll need 1 for station coverage. Repeating to Sergeant Shrinkell, A3 is responding to 1 Mineral Street on a medical emergency. We'll need 1 for coverage at 5:15.

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0: 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So we're just not having a lot of people look at this.
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Alaska Rockingham, Rockingham Rescue Golden Cross Division 2. Respond to I-91 southbound near the mile marker 33.6 in the area of exit 6. You have a single car motor vehicle accident on its side with entrapment. Reading tons of Rockingham, Rockingham Rescue Golden Cross Division 2. Respond to I-91 southbound near mile marker 33.6 in the area of exit 6. Single car motor vehicle accident on its side with entrapment. Operator on TAC 1, 711.

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1: 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Golden Cross 85. Golden Cross 85. Golden Cross 85. 17C1 is running 7.0.
3: 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Medical call out to level 24, Willow Spring Circle in Hanover, 95-year-old female, fell with some injury, time out 0720.
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Still alarm 3 or wire down. 330 Jerusalem Road in Canaan. 3 on wire transformer on fire. Canaan fire. Still alarm 3 or wire down. 330 Jerusalem Road in Canaan. 3 on wire transformer on fire. Timeout 0728.

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0: Cadence fire. Still alarm tree or wire down. 330 Jerusalem Road in Canaan. Tree on wire, transformer on fire. Cadence fire. Still alarm tree or wire down. 330 Jerusalem Road in Canaan. Tree on wire, transformer on. 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
2: On UVCOM. Yeah, go ahead. Which direction were you going in from?
3: Right.

We'll be off. You have a tree across the wires making contact, arcing. Stand by for a pull number. Copy that. Copy pull number. That's 16 over 28. It's two brand new poles that they just set after the last tree on wires. Copy that.

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Golden Cross 85, 815, Golden Cross 85.

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0: Show me on scene 343 Jerusalem Road. No active fire on the transformer. Lines about 50 yards in the woods. No obstructions in the road.
1: Road is not obstructed. The line will be in the woods. You'll be on scene at 7:43.

At this point, leave the one lane of traffic open. Hopefully the wires don't burn through, but we'll just keep an eye on it.

0: Matthew, Chester County Ambulance. Respond at 20 South Mountain Road. The tall box resident. Delta Level call, 57-year-old female, fell approximately 10 feet. Left thigh and head injury. Repeating, phone is for Richmond Rescue. Chester County Ambulance. Respond at 20 South Mountain Road. The tall box resident. Delta Level call, 57-year-old female, fell approximately 10 feet. Leg, thigh, and head injury. It's up right on 752-0743.
1: And 455.
2: Yeah, I copy that.
3: Obvious. That's for Antrim. On the 389 Springs Road, fire alarm sounding, nothing obvious. Cross streets are Cemetery Road, operate on Patch 1744.

0: Tony Transom, respond to 389 Clinton Road for firearm sounding, nothing obvious. You're crossing Reserve Cemetery Road and the Old Town Road, I'll bring on TAC 1745 KCF 415.
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Respond 0782, Old Homestead Highway, the Moriarty residence. 88-year-old female, hip and knee pain due to arthritis. Repeating tone is for Richmond Rescue, second call. Chester County Ambulance, respond to 782 Old Homestead Highway, the Moriarty residence. 88-year-old female, hip and knee pain due to arthritis. It's up right on 752-0759.

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County 83. County 83 is responding, 801. Any Walpole ambulance personnel, KC at 405, any Walpole ambulance personnel? Thirty-five, 106.

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1: 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Medical call, 40, Dexter Road in Thompson. 71-year-old female fall, no obvious injuries. Clearance off the staff squad, Marytown Ambulance. Medical call, 40, Dexter Road in Thompson. 71-year-old female fall, no obvious injuries. Timeout 0803.

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0: At this time, the branch is no longer making contact with the primary line. There is no active fire. It's still going to need to be addressed by Green Mountain Power, but I don't feel there's a need to remain in the.
1: Copy that. You're going to be returning 804.

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0: Greenmount Tower has been updated with your info. The crew is actually en route to the scene now, so they'll be there shortly.
2: 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We'll just wait for them to show up.

0: 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Timeout 0806.
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0: 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I'm responding to Bendix Drill.
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Cross streets are Industrial Road, up and down taxi, 901 KC at 415.

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As for Abraham, must respond to Hamster Ball Bear, 175 Jaff Road, HR Office Use, or B2. 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

0: 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Operator local, 904, KCF 415.
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0: Cross A3 responding.

Elizabeth One Rescue, have standing ambulance respond to 56 Manhattan Highway, the Coast House Motel, Unit 16, Charlie, level call, 42-year-old female, possible diabetic emergency. 42 Dundee Tones, the first one to rescue, have standing ambulance respond to 56 Manhattan Highway, the Coast House Motel, Unit 16, Charlie, level call, 42-year-old female, possible diabetic emergency. 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

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Delta level calls 44-year-old female, not alert, heads in. That's a retone for the Charlestown Rescue. Respond a whale at 99 Cedar Road, door A13 in the molding area. 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Cross Street Turn, Industrial Road, operating on attack 1. 907-KCA-415. 2C1-415, 2C1.

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0: Hey, 82,
1: Bravo. 82 will be office for 2 awesome.

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They were able to contact the patient. It's going to be a correct address of 105 Main Street, Apartment 9. Three two is responding.

Gilsum, respond to Memorial Street, Bird Street down, cross the roadway. That's for Gilsum. Respond to Memorial Street, Bird Street down, across the

0: 3484.
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0: 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A2 is out on a transfer. 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

0: Daytona to Walpole Ambulance, respond to 16 Pomeroy Farm Lane in the parking lot in the blue van, Alpha Vocal, 22, seizure history, feels like you're going to have a seizure. That's for Walpole Ambulance, respond to 16 Pomeroy Farm Lane in the parking lot in the blue van, Alpha Vocal, 22-year-old male with seizure history, feels like you're going to have a seizure. Pomeroy Farm Lane runs off a north road, operating on 752, 1031, 8675.
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0: 1000 for New Birth, respond to 10 Brook Street for a possible brush fire. Ambulance can operate on track 1, 1035, 45. Stand 4 and 5 to all units in New Fane for 23C1. This is a permitted turn. All units can hold in quarters. All Newbrook units can hold in quarters. 1035, you stand 4 and 5.
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That's for Charlestown. 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A fire alarm sounding from a trailer, nothing obvious. Ponderosa Park runs off of Claremont Road, can operate on TAC 1, 1036, KCF 4 and 5.

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On scene 1036.

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0: 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That's for Vernon Rescue, Rescue Division 1, respond to Vernon Hall, 13 Greenway Drive, ED, Riverside, you're in the back hall. 81-year-old male fallen, positive LOC. Greenway Drive runs off of Fort Bridgman Road. Operate on TAC 1, 1044, TCF 4 and 5.
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0: You're responding at 1044. 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

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Again, please respond. 328 Bowen Hill Road, 78-year-old female weak, low O2 levels, elevated pulse, however conscious of breathing. Normally at 10:56.

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2: Golden Cross 83 is responding to Weather Shield.
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Thomas from Deerfield Valley. I'm Alex, responding to Deerfield Valley Health Center, 30-100 South. 81-year-old male, hypotensive. 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

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Respond to 45 Mountain View Road, off of a call. 90-year-old female, previous girl station, unable to move her head. That's Respond to Rescue, just got an ambulance. Respond to 45 Mountain View Road, off of a call. 90-year-old female, stroke station, unable to move her head. Mountain View Road runs off of Pond View Road. 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
1: 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Going 41 to Valley.
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0: Full on a 360. There is a dog in the residence, actually two of them. We will be standing by awaiting the homeowner's arrival.
1: Copy that. You actually have both of the homeowners en route your location.

Charlie 4, Weathersfield Fire, Golden Cross Ambulance, responding 1164 Bowen Hill Road in Weathersfield. Before a 73-year-old female. It's going to be history of cancer. At this point, she is unable to eat, drink, or ambulate. She is breathing normally, conscious and alert. Antonis 4, Weathersfield Fire, Golden Cross Ambulance, responding 1164 Bowen Hill Road, 73-year-old female. Patient is unable to eat, drink, or ambulate. She is breathing normally, conscious and alert. Time out, 11:51.

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2: Golden Cross, go ahead to dispatch.
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13 Weathersfield, Breath 1. Rush 1. On responding with 1. Rush 1's on responding with 1 of 1166. Returning, command terminated, 1156. Ambulance 4. Transporting 1156.

Central Golden Cross, Division 2, responding to Bell Falls, 7 West Center Street, apartment 15. 64-year-old female, right-sided paralysis and facial droop. Patient does have a stroke injury. Repeating, Tony is for Golden Cross, Division 2, responding to Bell Falls, 7 West Center Street, apartment 15. 64-year-old female, right-sided paralysis, facial droop. Does have a stroke history. Suffering on attack 1, 11.

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1: Buildings were turned back over to the homeowner with a faulty detector. The homeowner is going to replace it. Command's terminated. Engine 3 is returning.
0: Engine 3, you're returning 1203.

TF-15, this is QC 921 with an announcement. Patricia County Forest Fire Woods Association is holding their monthly meeting tonight at the Kilton Fire Station 5 Church Street, beginning at 1900. All personnel are welcome and encouraged to attend, whether a member or not. Repeating, the Cheshire County Forest Fire Wardens Association will be holding their monthly meeting tonight at the Gilson Fire Station, 5 Church Street, 1900. All personnel are welcome to and encouraged to attend, whether a member or not. Units operate on, correction, W2291, KCF15, 1203.

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0: Is there any injuries?
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0: I do so.

0: across A12. Transporting to Springfield, 1222.
1: Train will be terminated. All is to the units, clear returning. Going across will be transporting 1 minute, got in.
2: Weathersfield Command terminated, Golden Cross will be transporting shortly. You're clear returning, 1226.

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0: So Ludlow Fire and Ambulance from Ludlow Dispatch. Responding number 72 Main Street, report of a two-vehicle crash. Police are on scene reporting minor injuries as well as fluids leaking. And Ludlow Fire and Ambulance, responding number 72 Main Street for a two-car crash. Police are on scene reporting minor injuries as well as fluids leaking. I'm out of 1227.
1: She is consciousless and breathing. Again, with the ambulance, responding to 49 Cedar Hill Drive, from 8 A's and Alpha for a 92-year-old female vomiting. She's feeling nauseous. She is consciousless and breathing normally. Time to return to me, 1227.
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1: A3,
0: go ahead. A3 will be responding to the MDA.
1: Copy, A3, you're on here. Responding, 429.
0: Also dispatch from C1.
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1: Ambulance 3.
0: Angel 3 is on the responding. Put us on the void.
1: Ambulance 3, you're on responding. A station's on mutual aid. This 80-year-old female will be on foot near this intersection of Irwin Road and Flanders Brook. Report of her, she has been missing for the last 12 hours and has now been found. PD units should be on scene by the time you get there.
0: 3C, thank you.
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Chet, they respond to Snowbrook Meadow Village, 57 Ward Road, apartment number 2, investigate a previous stove fire. Fire's now out. That's for Winchester. They respond to Snowbrook Meadow Village, 57 Ward Road, apartment number 2, investigate a previous stove fire. That's now out. Ward Road, crossroads will be Snow and Main Street, operating on Tac 1.

0: operator, right?
1: TONUS for Claremont Fire, you're asked to respond to the area of 4 Pine Ave for an odor of propane in the area. And TONUS for Claremont Fire, you're asked to respond to 4 Pine Ave for an odor of propane in the area. Timeout is 12:48.

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respond to 8 Short Road for tree and wires down across the roadway. That's for Surrey. Respond to the air 8 Short Road for tree and wires down across the roadway. Be at the corner of Short Road and Route 12A. Albert on TAC 1, 1255, KCF 415.

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0: Bell, AM, Alpha, responding to Whiting, AM 57, Brickhouse Road, 77-year-old male, chest pain, 94 Rescue 2 is already responding. Beating current to Deerfield Valley, ambulance responding to Whiting, AM 57 Brickhouse Road. 77-year-old male, chest pain, 94 Rescue 2 is already responding. Your cross streets are Route 100, operating on 768-1321, KCF 415.
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Ambulance 4. Quarters.

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Sonsboro, Winchester Ambulance, Cheshire County for a medic. Winchester Rescue, respond to 31 Mechanic Street, outside in the post office vehicle, 45-year-old male, not conscious, not breathing, CPR is being started. Excuse me, Jonesboro, Winchester Ambulance, Cheshire County for a medic, Winchester Rescue, respond to 31 Mechanic Street, outside at the post office vehicle, 45-year-old male, not conscious, not breathing, CPR is being started. Units can operate up to 5-2, 43.

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1: C2. 29C2, you're responding 1345. The alarm sound being to speak with the homeowner if they've nothing obvious but to not give a proper passcode.
0: 4082. Do you want to see this?

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man side of the call was... Time of the call was 1342. CPR has been in progress for approximately 12 minutes when 43 signed up on page

0: 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Still alarm. 57. Cummings Road in Hanover. Kendall. Crandall. Fire alarm. Hanover Station 1. Still alarm. 57. Cummings Road in Hanover. Kendall. Crandall. Fire alarm. Timeout 14-02.
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Central West Minnesota, respond to current Hatton, 147 Thoreau Road, Morrison Cottage, automatic fire alarm. Repeating, Central West Minnesota, respond to 147 Thoreau Road, current Hatton, North Hall, Morrison Cottage, automatic fire alarm. Operate on local, and it's crossed through this current Hatton Road.

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0: Kendall Main, this is reporting. This is a planned fire drill for the campus, and they neglected to notify dispatch. 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

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They respond to 67 West Street Department. It is an Adam. I'll follow up a call. 50-year-old female stung by a bee. 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

Star, Chester County, Alex, respond to Winchester, East Snow Road, Southwind, room 28. Charlie will call, 77-year-old male, fallen, not aware. CTI. Repeating tone is for Chester County, Alex, respond in Winchester. 8 Snow Road, Southwind, room 28. Charlie will call, 77-year-old male, fallen, not aware. CTI. Stop right on 752, 1447.

Manchester, Mechanic Street, Kansas. FS have been terminated, 454.

weapon on fire, Enfield fire. Still alarmed. Mile marker 486 I-89 north on Enfield. Tractor trailer smoking. Lebanon fire, Enfield fire. Still alarmed. Mile marker 486 I-89 north on Enfield. Tractor trailer smoking. Timeout 1458.

down with the vehicle after response. That's the incident one. Respond to Brattleboro Road near the entrance to Walmart for a motor vehicle accident. Breaking in detail into Perkins, Dale motor vehicle accident response. Rescue and Division 1, respond to Brattleboro Road near the entrance to Walmart for a motor vehicle accident. And it's going to operate on Task 1, 1501. Just inform that.

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on Brattleboro Road near the entrance of Walmart for motor vehicle accident. Lincoln and Newtown for Rescuing Division 1, responding to Hinsdale, Brattleboro Road near the entrance to Walmart, second ambulance into a motor vehicle accident. 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

Adonis for 12 sound to respond to Langdon Road, Weatherby Road, in the area of the pull-off on Langdon Road for Trion Wires. That's for 12 sound to respond on Langdon Road near the pull-off intersection of Weatherby Road for Trion Wires. Number on TAC 1, 1533, KCF 415.

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0: Fortress 10 Squad, Upper Valley Ambulance, medical call Bravo level 1828, Route 25A Northford, Thompson, David, male conscious breathing alert, bleeding from face and hands. 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
1: We're on to Orford at 1545. Now located in the roadway by a passing motor in the area of 1828 or 25A. Bleeding again from the face and the hand. No recollection of what occurred or how he got there.
2: Firefighter
3: Bartley. We're going to be on and responded. We did copy the update. Is PD in route to this?
1: Given it to SP, don't have a response detail for you on that.
3: Received, thank you.
0: Get back for the
1: go ahead, Chief.
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1: Three, Steve. 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

0: This is a 10 for Killington fire. Respond to a commercial fire alarm at Jack's Food and Pain, 1667 Killington Road. Second floor smoke detector. Again, this is a 10 for Killington fire to respond to 1667 Killington Road, Jack's Food and Pain. For a second floor smoke alarm, out of your tone, 1562.
1: In Upper Valley, that's just over the town line into Wentworth with an unresponsive male TD in the roof.
2: Roger, acknowledging
0: en route momentarily, 1562.

0: Windsor, Fire Windsor, ambulance. Joshua is onto the Futures Trail. This is going to be off of about 0.6 miles off of the Manasquan State Park Road, just north of Steam Donkey. There we have a 14 to 15 year old female who was passed out for 20 seconds. This is about 15 minutes ago. She's not able to walk in a straight line at this point and not making any sense. Again, please respond to the Futures Trail, about 0.6 miles off of the Manasquan State Park Road Trail, near what's quoted as Steam Donkey. Latitude and longitude are in the notes. That's going to be for a 14 to 15 year old female who was passed out. She is conscious now, but not making any sense. Timer tone 1554.
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0: Go ahead.
1: Sure, is responding.
0: K5 is responding at 1554.
2: This bridge going to be headed that way. Do we have an updated address for 1144? We will report to Grafton County for 1422. We're going to call the trail down the roadway. The air address is ballpark for 746325A, which maps right around the county.

0: respond to the Killington fire. We have a female on scene there advising no fire, no smoke, requesting cancellation. She was advised to call her alarm company.
1: The hikers are continuing to move southbound on the Futures Trail, heading towards the intersection of the Manuscutney State Park Road. I have latitude and longitude if you need it.
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2: Windsor Park. West Windsor, fire. You're not sure to follow your tactical rescue and Stokes basket to the Futures Trail near the Manascutney Toll Road and just north of Steam Donkey off the trail for 14 to 15-year-old female passed out for 20 seconds about 15 minutes ago. Again, please respond West Windsor Fire with your tactical rescue with Stokes basket to the Manascutney Toll Road near the Futures Trail. Latitude and longitude are in the call notes at 1600.

0: 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Ambulance 4, returning ambulance 3 at 1600, ambulance 7, ambulance 6.
1: Go ahead, ambulance 3.
0: From ambulance 4, you may return.
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1: Windsor 1, you're off at State Park. Windsor 1, go through your traffic.

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0: Just for your information, we've got, they're out by Steam Donkey right now, which is about halfway between the toll road intersection and the Futures Link Trail.
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1: Windsor A1.
0: Hear me, office. Mars, we can travel on futures. C6 will have command. This will be known as Scudney Park Command.
1: Copy, C6 has command. You're going to be going up futures. Still trying to work on West Windsor Fast Fire for the Stokes Basket.
0: Appreciate it. Thank you. Dispatch, Scudney Park Command.
1: Head Command.
0: We have a GPS lock. It says they're pretty close to us. They're going to be investigating.
1: You're investigating at 1606.
2: Hartford, Windsor Air Mode 5.
1: A5, go ahead.
2: We've spoken with park staff. We're going to be continuing up the auto road to a parking area that's going to give us our best access. If you could advise the caller with the patient to just stay put when we will come to them.
1: Received. You're advising you're going up to a parking lot after speaking to the ranger. Are you advising that you would like the caller to remain in the one spot at 1607?
3: I'm returning 1607.

0: Windsor Fire, stand by for second tone. West Windsor 5, this is the second tone. You asked to respond with the tactical rescue with the Stokes basket, using Mascot and East Hole Road where the future trail is, and meet up with Windsor Ambulance 1 and 5 for an unconscious, or she was unconscious, 14 to 15 year old female. Again, West Windsor Fire, please respond with the tactical rescue Stokes basket to the Manuscutney State Park Road and the Futures Trail for a female who was unconscious at 16:08.
1: Burford from West Windsor C6. 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
2: Burford, West Windsor Forestry.
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1: Go ahead to command.
0: We measured it on the 911 map. It's probably going to be about 3,600 feet up on the trail.
1: Appreciate. We've been advised that it's going to be a closer access point from the Otter Road, so we're repositioning to that location.
0: Appreciate.
1: Are you talking 3,600 feet from the Otter Road or from the access trailhead of Futures?
0: From the intersection of the Otter Road and the Futures Trail.
1: Affirmative, copy. That's where we're headed to now.
0: Appreciate.
1: From A1.
2: Go ahead.
1: Are you all set down there?
2: Affirmative, we're just going to turn around.
1: Appreciate. Just head up the access trail. There's a gate that's open for you, and we're going to head up to that point.
2: Received.

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Upper Valley. 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
1: Park Command, go ahead.
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2: Be advised, this is approximately 1¾ miles up the auto road. Hartford, West Windsor Forestry.
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1: 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You're switching over to op

0: West Windsor, fire from Moscetti Park, come in. West Windsor, fire from Moscetti, come in. Dispatch, Windsor, come in.
1: Go ahead, Moscetti Park, come in.
0: Notify West Windsor. They will not be able to access this with the UTV. It'll be carry out.
1: Received. No access with UTV. Going to be carry out at 1622. Hartford dispatch to West Windsor Fire or Forestry.
2: Hartford, this is West Windsor C2. I copy that direct.
1: C2, I copy. 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
0: I'm on location at the bottom of the mountain. I'll be relaying to West Windsor that they should be bringing their Stokes with the wheel.
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2: 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And once they're on the trail up here, it'll be Stokes and wheel only access.
0: I've relayed that message to them. They are en route with the UTV at this time.
2: Received. I'll be monitoring this channel. I'll be on fire ground.
0: Received. 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
1: Windsor C1.
0: I'll be assuming Monoscutney command at this time.
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We're under control. Patient is going to be loaded in Gold Plus ambulance shortly.

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1: We're going to be moving the IC as well as the ambulance and West Windsor's UTV to the uppermost parking lot, and they're going to attempt to walk the patient out at this time.
0: Copy that. Relocating IC up to the upper parking lot, attempt to move the patient out, 1650. This is the tone for Brandon Fire. To respond to 1024 Pearl Street for a fire alarm activation, no smoke or flames showing. Again, a tone for Brandon Fire to respond to 1024 Pearl Street in Brandon for a fire alarm activation, no smoke or flames showing. Time of your tone, 1651.

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0: Can you please call the Monoscutney Ranger Station and let them know that there are six or seven other camp members that are going to need a ride down the mountain, if they could let them know?
1: Received, we'll attempt to contact them.
0: Thank you.

0: 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Golden Cross, Hayes, Walt, on scene 1656.
1: Up Evaluator 4. Go ahead, Up Evaluator 4. Series 3, 31 Memorial Hospital, 30-0. Series 41 is here, 30-0, 1657.

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0: C1, I did talk to the ranger. He said expect to see some vehicles coming up.
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1: All parties out of the woods at 1727.

your ambulance. They're showing 15th Sleeper Road in Heartland for an 87-year-old female who fell from a standing position, has severe right leg pain. She's conscious, alert, and breathing. There's no LOC. Again, Heartland Rescue, Windsor Ambulance. You're showing 15th Sleeper Road in Heartland for an 87-year-old female who fell from a standing position, has severe right leg pain. She's conscious, alert, and breathing. Time to return is 1732.

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0: We actually have both our ambulances busy up here with the second patient. Can you please start mutual aid company to that call in Heartland?
1: Please, we'll start mutual aid at 7234.

Tower Rescue, stand by for a second tone. Heartland Rescue, this is your second tone to respond now with Hartford Ambulance at 15 Sleeper Road in Heartland for an 87-year-old female who fell, has severe right leg pain. She is conscious and breathing. Again, Heartland Rescue, this is your second tone to respond Hartford Ambulance at 15 Sleeper Road in Heartland for an 87-year-old female who fell from a standing position, severe right leg pain. She is conscious and breathing. Time your second tone is 1736.

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0: Top of the mountain is under control. I am headed down the mountain to the second patient.
1: Command, your visor on top of the mountain is under control. You'll be going down to the second patient at 1740.

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E5 is clearing and returning with patient sign off.

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0: 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Command is terminated. I am clear and returning.
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0: A3, you're on the air. Station's covered also. 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
1: Received.
2: 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Stand by for a second.

0: 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Vernon personnel, you have training tomorrow at 18:30. 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Hancock, you have a meeting at 1900. 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Antrim, meeting at 1900. Westover, you drill tomorrow at 18:30. 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Hancock, meeting at 1900. Westminster personnel, fire rescue meeting at 1900. 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Westover, you drill tomorrow at 18:30.
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Concord, man to ambulance. Motor vehicle accident response to 29 Concord Street. 25-year-old female. Delta level call. Still in a vehicle of a motor vehicle accident rollover. 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Vehicle is still on its roof. Delta level 25-year-old female still in a vehicle. Patient was reported as conscious. Units offered on TAC 1, 1812, KCF 15.

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Respond to the Jaffrey ambulance. Respond to 339 Woodbound Road. Delta will call an 89-year-old female, difficulty breathing. Repeating for the Jaffrey ambulance. Respond to 339 Woodbound Road. Delta will call an 89-year-old female, difficulty breathing. Your nearest cross is Harriet Lane, 1839, QTIP 15.

16A1. Responding 1840.

Chester 2 Rescue. Rescuing Division 1 respondent, stage away from 575 Route 9 in Chesterfield. 13-year-old female. Psych emergency. Wave to the PD. Repeating for Chesterfield Rescue, rescuing Division 1. Respondent Chesterfield 575 Route 9, stage away from the scene for a 13-year-old female. Psych emergency. Unit stage away from the police. Units on TAC 119. 3 KCF 15.

is calling 16A1. Go ahead. Turn 20 minute knock. Rest 8-1. 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
1: CTU responding, National 6.

Charles Golden Cross, Division 1, respondent, traffic down to 164 Old Springfield Road, room number 4, report of a resident that fell and struck their head, now out of control. Repeating 4, Golden Cross, Division 1, respond to 164 Old Springfield Road, room number 4, resident who fell and struck their head, now reported out of control. 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

Cassey 4, Casey Ponta Zona, Cassey 4. Over Cassey 4, so you have it up there for 911. Delta level, 94-year-old female who's not alert, possibly UTI or TBI.

Alpha Charlestown Rescue to 164 Old Springfield Road, room number 4. Three residents there fall and struck their heads. Repeating 4, Charlestown Rescue to 164 Old Springfield Road, Delta level. Subject there fallen and struck their heads. 1912 KC-15 units operate on TAC 1.

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1: Rescue K1, you're staging 1913.

Bundy still on a landmark college. Davis Hall, 62, Perseverance Lane, automatic fire alarm. Repeating for Putney, it's still alarm. Landmark College, Davis Hall, 62, Perseverance Lane, automatic fire alarm. It's up right on attack 5.

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Area ladder 1 responding 1920.

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1: 38 engine 2, 15, 38 engine 2. Farm company just called back. They confirmed testing on site. They neglected to call. Your pleasure. They'll continue to check. Your pleasure with ladder one. Ready, ladder one. You got that?

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Golden Cross, 8-4, K-Ship 1-5. Copy, Greg, use the back door on arrival. Thank you.

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You copy my last message or heard nothing from you? Your NN was rescuing with you? 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

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Automatic crash, not a fingerprint. Enfield ambulance. Enfield fire. Motor vehicle accident. 60, U.S. Route 4 in Enfield. 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

Daytona 4, Claremont Fire. This is a training tone. Respond to Grandview Street for a report of a building fire with a person trapped on the second floor, Channel 3, upon arrival. Again, Tonusburg, Claremont Fire. This is a training tone. It's going to be for a reported fire on Grandview Street with a person trapped on the second floor. Command to operate on Channel 3 upon arrival. Again, this is a training tone, 1956. Engine 4, engine 3, ladder 2, you are all responding, 1957.

0: 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That's the Putney Rescue, rescuing Division 1, 19 Locust Lane, 82-year-old male with chest pain. Tucson, Tech 5, 1956, KCF 15.
1: 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I will strike a personal alarm, 1958.

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1: 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Second story, confirmed victim, fire in the Bravo Charlie corner, stretcher line.
0: Copy that, confirmed victim, stretching in line, Bravo Charlie corner, 1959.